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0: For years, success came against the odds, but now,
2: what a hit that is!
0: The story is changing.
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0: Korea Republic, Saudi Arabia, Japan, and the Islamic Republic of Iran arrive not with hope, but expectation.
4: من تیمای آسیایی روز به روز دارم پیشرفت میکنم.
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0: Asia is no longer emerging. It has arrived. Asia's most successful nation, Korea Republic, embark on their 12th World Cup campaign. Their defining moment coming as co-hosts in 2002. They defeated Italy and Spain on the way to the semifinals.
6: Hong Myung-bo.
0: With current coach Hong Myung-bo winning the bronze ball, still the only Asian player to achieve that honor.

0: 高夫的非收获性失误现在是22个，13个来自正拍，反拍呢是5个。
1: Okay, so sick, Carol, and again. How are you?

0: In the East, a continent awakens, ready to leave its mark on the FIFA World Cup.
1: World Cup 優勝あるなと感じてほしいです。
0: For years, success came against the odds, but now,
2: what a hit that is!
0: The story is changing.
3: Så det kommer Saudi och Benoskastenaie.
0: Korea Republic, Saudi Arabia, Japan, and the Islamic Republic of Iran arrive not with hope, but expectation.
4: من تیمای آسیایی روز به روز دارم پیشرفت میکنم.
5: 저의 꿈은 뭐 어릴 때부터 항상 월드컵을 우승을 하는 게 꿈이었으니까.
0: Asia is no longer emerging. It has arrived. Asia's most successful nation, Korea Republic, embark on their 12th World Cup campaign. Their defining moment coming as co-hosts in 2002.They defeated Italy and Spain on the way to the semi-finals.
6: Hong Myung-bo.
0: With current coach Hong Myung-bo winning the bronze ball, still the only Asian player to achieve that honor.
7: 결과적으로는저희가그우리국민들한테큰기쁨을줄수있어서아주좋았고요그안에서선수로서그런역할을했다는것에대해서아주큰자부심을느끼고있습니다일단은가장중요한거는저희가이제4강에올랐다라는게일반적인사람들한테가장큰기쁨이었지만은저는대한민국이그2002년월드컵을통해서다시한국금이되는모습들이너무나